All the dangers which you have feared are unnecessary productions of your own mind. 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
2: Are not for
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2: sale.
3: All dreams are
1: and
3: not
1: all dreams
3: for sale.
2: Are not
3: and
2: for sale.
3: All dreams are not
2: and
3: are
2: all
3: not
2: dreams
3: for sale.
2: Are not
3: and
2: for sale.
3: All, and all dreams are not for
2: sale.
3: Sale. And all
2: not
3: are
2: sale.
3: Not for sale. Are
2: not
3: for sale. And all dreams and all are not
2: dreams
3: for sale.
4: Are not for sale.
3: And all
4: dreams
3: and all
4: are
3: not
4: for sale.
3: And all

my Lord's Bible in the book of James. Christ was a healing the cripple and lame, giving the poor and needy bread, healing the sick and raising the dead. They tell me when he came through Galilee, he passed by a man who could not see. The man was blind and crippled from birth, and they tell me that his name was Blind Barnabas. But old blind

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He touched his eyes with the palm of his hands, and Barnabas saw like a natural man.

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I know the fortune and the fame and the performing for the change of paying for it, pouring poison in my brain. 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And I'm seeking miracles when all you do is

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Love is the beginning. Love is the continuation. Love is the continuation. Love is the end.

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You this track made for.

1960s was a decade in which one of the most terrible civil wars in history was to begin and end.

But far from the bloody fields of Gettysburg and Shiloh, changes which were to alter forever the face of the American West had already begun. Two totally divergent cultures, Indian and white, met on a collision course.

walking through the suburbs, they're not exactly lovers, you're a couple, especially when your body's double duplicate, and then you wait for the next Kuwait, karma.

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Under her pictures live some of the greatest quotes from me. Under me I see all the people that claim they over me. And above me I see nobody. I'd have to be dead for them to say that you took it from me. The 20%

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I'm bigger now than before. 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No fair with Drizzy made on the second leg of the tour. How can anybody tell you the truth when they misinformed? How the niggas turning up, what you turn you in for rewards? How the f*** do we manage to win everything but awards? When the

He heard a confused music within him as of memories and names, which he was almost conscious of, but could not capture even for an instant. Then the music seemed to recede, to recede, to recede. And from each receding trail of nebulous music, there fell always one long-drawn calling note, piercing like a star, the dusk of silence. Mary, Mary, you made me want.

0: 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Going at them.
1: Right now, I'm about to drop something, I'm going to lock the whole world. Believe me, I'm going to Jamaica already.
0: Long time.